0: Deska i Wawa.
1: No, I turned wrong, left your heart torn. Is that what devils do?

0: 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Only know you love her when you let her go. And you let her go.
1: Scott Iwava.
2: You think I worry about hell when I'm living in heaven?

And I touched your face, narcotic mindfulness, Mary Jane. And I called your name like an addicted to cocaine, cause all the stuff you'd rather play. And I touched